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3: 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Timeout 2012. 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Summer Street in Hanover. Unit 112. Housing for the elderly. 68 female male. Still on floor. An injury. Hanover Station 1. 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Unit 112, housing for the elderly. 68 female male, still on floor, an injury. Timeout 2012.

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1: All Weatherstone units going to be clear. Golden Cross will be transported with two firefighters on board.
2: All Weatherstone units clearing. Golden Cross is transporting with two firefighters at 2017.
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country. There is an individual walking southbound in that area. He doesn't... Looks like he may have put on a different coat or something. I can't see his hair. 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He is carrying a large metal pipe, so I will be making contact.

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1: 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I do have a speak with officer. 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

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Sky 22, PD's in the area. They're just looking for your location if you have an updated address. Blue Chief, we're just after where it turns to there by the bridge. Copy that.

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Following 410 Allen Tavern Rescue, responding 153 US Route 5 Heartland Public Library, 13-year-old female with broken arm. Again, for Windsor Ambulance, Heartland Rescue, responding 153 US Route 5 at Heartland to the Public Library. 13-year-old female, broken arm, time of tone, 2015.

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1: Obvious deformity, left forearm. We will need to move this one to here and some pain management.
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0: dispatch. 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
0: Patient's been loaded into the ambulance. A1 will be transporting the document momentarily. I'm clear.
1: Loaded into Windsor A1, who will be transporting shortly. You're clear and returning in 2132.

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1: Gonna be off of the motor vehicle down at the boat landing. Hampshire 20 when you're ready. 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
0: Have you had any reports of a power outage in Heartland? I just had some of the residents from above Mike's store saying there's no power.
2: I got Epistar.
0: Received. I'll relay the message. Thank you.
2: Sorry.

0: Temple Rescue, Peter Plan on respond to the parking lot of Sugar Shack. 8 Easter Highway, Delta Level Call, 27-year-old female, new fainting, hypertension, left pole. Repeating tones are for Temple Rescue, Peterborough Land Bus, respond to the parking lot of the Mayfield Sugar Station. For Delta Level Call, 27-year-old female, new fainting, hypertension, rapid pulse. Let's operate on Temp 1. That's crossed, is Route 101.
1: Temp 1.

0: 104, Temple Rescue, Peterborough Ambulance, just on 8 Webster Highway, parking lot has been. Delta 1 will call a 27-year-old female, near fainting, hypertension, rapid pulse. Suffering on TAC 1, 2137.
1: No one's around that truck. I'm gonna go down the path, see if anyone's there. Is the mean or is the RO in our local?
2: Negative.

0: 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What number, Crystal Place, was that?
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1: He's going to be my operator. If I could get an AR, please. And if we could get RK to the scene, please.

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Hunters for Winchester Ambulance on a 6 Parker Street. 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

Johnson Springfield 83 is responding to 900 Ave on a medical emergency. We'll need 256 coverage. Pain is Johnson Springfield 83 is responding to 900 Ave on a medical emergency. We'll need two. Time of your tone, 9 minutes.

valid, solid gray 2017 Volkswagen GTI to Morgan Wright out of Bellows Falls, showing valid negative 99.

Service to Spofford, odor investigation. Respond to Route 63, between Route 9 and 853 and Route 63. Odor of smoke in the area. Repeating, Service to Spofford, smoke investigation. Respond to Route 63, between Route 9 and 853 Route 63 North. See for an odor of smoke in the area. And suffered on TAC 1, 21 minutes.

Recount the spotter, respond to Route 63 between Route 9 and 853 Route 63. Smoke investigation. Repeating the recount for Spofford, respond to Route 63 between Route 9 and 853.

0: fire that's known as Sinan County. Orchardville Road is Route 25A northward. Check area for trucks here in the roadway. State police is not available. Orchard fire that's known as Sinan County. Orchardville Road is Route 25A northward. Check area for trucks here in the roadway. State police is not available. Timeout 0027.
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0: Canada, board the captain.
1: Captain, good.
0: Fine, and I'm going to be en route to that location.
1: There is no longer any vehicles on scene. It is fortunate that there is a deer in the roadway that was struck by a vehicle, creating a traffic hazard in the area of Wolfers Road. They seem to head up on stable and
0: comfortable. Three stage off. We'll call when we get to the area.

Off at 363 and Butler Road with an outside.

Okay. Confirming you said Route 63 and Bennett Road with an outside barn. We're going to be off at the first house on Bennett with an outside barn. Received, standing by, 37 minutes.

Man 415, Fox Man. County will be calling you under the officer out.

0: PD is going to follow up with the monitor. All suspect units are returning.
1: Fire has been extinguished. PD will be following up with the monitor. 0-1.

0: 415.
1: Unit back to quarters, 138.

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0: 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Engine 3, Rescue 1 will be responding. You'll have the phone.
1: 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I have the phones, 145.

Fire alarm to Engine 3, Rescue 1, Golden Cross. Update from 911. It's going to be a total of 4 injuries. It's going to be 2 females who are feeling woozy, 1 18-year-old female, lacerations to her wrist, now stating she cannot feel her hands, no serious bleeding, 1 18-year-old male with back pain. Unclear if there was entrapment. I was just receiving an update on the injuries. You can disregard that first alarm, accidental.

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1: Go ahead.
0: This is an update. 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All occupants are out of the vehicle. We'll be in the
1: Command, I got EMS is attending the patient. All occupants are out. The rest of that transmission was cut off.
0: We'll be cleaning up fluids and debris.
1: Received.

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0: 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I'm not sure if we're still subcontracting that position. If you can give them a call and see if they want to check this out possibly today or maybe tomorrow.
1: Breezy, I'll see what I can do.
0: Last I knew, I believe the city was still using Lee Hayes.
1: Breezy.

0: 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Respond area of 201 Old Homestead Highway. 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
1: Well, we don't have a key holder listed. I tried to find something online. 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
0: Man has a message. Thank you, fire alarm.

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0: 77, we respond to this one.
1: County 87, you're responding. This is going to be at the old Cheshire Stein building. Police are advising they went over the ledge there. One of them possibly has a broken leg.

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1: Go ahead to command.
0: I was able to make contact with the owner. He's going to be out there in about 10 or 15 minutes.
1: Command has the message. Thank you, fire alarm.

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1: Under control, 238, available from the scene.

0: 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Command terminated. Engine 3 returning.
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Golden Cross, respond at Bellows Falls, 112 Atkinson Street, apartment 2, 5-year-old male, seizure history. Repeating, tone is 4, Golden Cross, respond at Bellows Falls, 112 Atkinson Street, apartment 2, 5-year-old male, seizure with a seizure history. It's operator on TAC 1, 345.

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0: Yeah, I'm on scene.
1: SA 12 on scene, 353.

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1: 12 is back in.
0: Golden Cross, say 12, back in.

Alpha Ambulance, Fuchsia County, paramedic. Respond and Alpha to 43 Cook Hill Road, travel 44-year-old male with a high blood sugar. Repeating for Alpha Ambulance, Fuchsia County, paramedic to 43 Cook Hill Road in Alpha, travel level 44-year-old male with a high blood sugar. Unit 7752534, KCF 15.

County, Squad 1. Squad 1, you're responding to Altitude 537.

Stone Cross, an ambulance to 43 Cook Hill Road, travel level 44-year-old male, high blood sugar. Repeating, a Recon for Alston ambulance to 43 Cook Hill Road, travel level 44-year-old male with a high blood sugar. Come to Recon's 539, KCFO 15.

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0: 182, you're on the air. We're not showing anybody on, I'm responding.

0: to go ahead and start Walpole, and I'll be responding with one. Any others to the scene?
1: 182, you're responding to the scene, requesting Walpole in 541.

for Walpole Ambulance, responded to Alstead 43 at Cook Hill Road, driver level 44-year-old male, high blood sugar. 182 is responding with 1. For Walpole Ambulance, responded to Alstead 43 Cook Hill Road, driver level 44-year-old male, high blood sugar. 182 is responding with 1. Intercom 752542, KCF 15.

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0: Responding. We'll need you for coverage. This is going to be the little motel that's up on the hill on the right.
1: Engine 3, that's going to be affirmative. PD is off on scene, advising they don't see any flames or smoke.
0: Appreciate that. Kind of on a base. That's two for coverage on. Thank you.

0: 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Could you check the, where the county medic is?
1: Sergeant Springfield, Engine 3 is responding to Tulin Hill Drive. Had a report of something being on fire, unknown of what, needing 2 for station coverage. Repeat, Sergeant Springfield, Engine 3 is responding to Tulin Hill Drive. Had a report of something being on fire, unknown of what, will need 2 for station coverage. Sorry, tell him 548.

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1: 3,
0: go
1: ahead.
0: We're on scene. We have a two-story apartment complex. They have nothing to show us. Be out with the PD investigating. Establishing command.
1: Just

0: 3, guys.
1: We're on scene. We have a two-story apartment complex. They have nothing to show us. Be out with the PD investigating. Establishing command.
0: Just read a copy. You're on scene of a two-story apartment complex. You have nothing showing. You'll be out with the PD investigating. T3 will have command at 553.

0: 415-182. 182. 182 is transporting to meet the medic, confirming they're on Route 12.
1: That's affirmative. When they called in, they said they were on Route 12 in West Milan, so they're headed that way from there.

0: 15182. 182. 182, County Squad 1 is currently at Route 12 and Upper Walpole Road. They want to know if you want them to wait there or keep headed towards you.
1: Have them wait behind Shaw's. We're 4 to 6 out.

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1: 182-15-182.
0: You're going to be investigating further. We're clear returning. Command's terminated.
2: Copy, under control. CD will be investigating further. Command's been terminated. You're returning at 557.
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1960 ruled for an 81-year-old male having chest pain, difficulty breathing. Again, Ludlow Ambulance responded 12-1960 Road in Ludlow. 81-year-old male having chest pain, difficulty breathing. Can you come? Go on.

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0: You're off of the county medic.
1: 182, you're off of the county medic, 602.

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Rockingham Rescue. 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Repeating for Rockingham Rescue, Golden Cross Division 2 to the roadway end, 593 Rockingham Road, room 102. 32-year-old female who's 9 months pregnant, experiencing contractions and hemorrhaging. Units on TAC 1611, KCF 15.

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Proceeding for grass and rescue, Golden Cross, ambulance responded 201 Wyman Road. 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It's operated on TAC 1, Cross Street, Townsend Road.

0: 4, RAP rescue, respond to 201, Wyman. 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

0: monograph in 201 Lyman Hill Road. Have an 18-year-old female, not alert, has a seizure with him. Repeating for Rescue Division 2, monograph in 201 Lyman Hill Road. 18-year-old female, not alert, had a seizure with no history. Units are operating on TAC 1, crossing the counter. UCF on 5.
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Rest United 3 is responding. 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

0: Windsor 5. Winter Fire responding to the area of 158 Huntington Drive. Had a report of a tree on fire. One of the limbs has already fallen. Believes it may be due to a power line. Feeding cone is for Winter Fire responding to the area of 158 Huntington Drive. For a tree that was reported on fire, possibly due to power line, feeding cone is 622.
1: Audible fire alarm heard in the area. Time bomb 0622.
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for a warrant for arrest, you're arresting for Division 2. You respond at 240, 240 Melbourne Road for a 91-year-old female, difficulty breathing. Repeating for warrant for rescue, rescuing Division 2, to respond at 240 Melbourne Road for a 91-year-old female, difficulty breathing. You can operate on TAC 1, cross street is Bills Road. It's 415, 628.

upper ward for a rescue. 240 Melbourne Road for a 91-year-old female, difficulty breathing. Repeating, rezone for Wardsboro Rescue to 240 Melbourne Road for a 91-year-old female, difficulty breathing. Let's operate on Track 1, Cross Street, Bills Road. Okay, 215, 632.

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Copy that.

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0: 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We have an ETA for the helicopter.
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CD for Peterborough, so 113 Grove Street, all town market for an automatic fire. 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

For the Deerfield Valley Ambulance, responding to Wilmington, 78 West Lake Road. 87-year-old male falling with an arm injury. Inbound. Speeding for the Deerfield Valley Ambulance, responding to Wilmington, 78 West Lake Road. 87-year-old male falling with an arm injury. Please operate on 768-722-KJ45.

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Repeating 4, Guilford Rescue, rescuing Division 1, to 1119, Guilford Center Road. 55-year-old male with chest pain, difficulty speaking. Units on, TAC 1 on arrival, 759, 8615.

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0: in the 13. 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I'm logging into the account.
1: The fireball call.

Foothill Fire Golden Cross responding for a lift assist. It'd be at Crown Point Campground. Most closest address we found is 87 Bishop Camp Road, site number 77. 91-year-old male fell from standing. He didn't know what this is. Heating tone is for Foothill Fire Golden Cross responding 87 Bishop Camp Road, the Crown Point Campground, site number 77. 91-year-old male fell from standing, needing one kisses. Semitones 855.

for North Walpole, Golden Cross, Division 2. 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Respond to 57 Church Street, Alpha Paul 93, Romeo L. Near Cross, Pine Street, 84, 245.

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Sullivan to 436 South Road, wire down across the roadway. That's Sullivan to 436 South Road.

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1: Nine 36.

Harford from Crown Point Command. Go ahead. We're going to be terminated. All weather field units will be clear. Golden Cross, no transport. All weather field units will be clear. We took command is terminated. There will be no transport at 941.

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0: 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She does suffer from heart problems. She's conscious and breathing. Again, please respond to 2316 East Road in Cavendish for a 67-year-old female conscious and breathing, chest pain on the right side, jaw pain, headache, heart problems with a heart monitor, feeling dizzy. 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
1: 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Timeout is 0952.
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0: May 3 is going to be off Springfield Hospital, ending mileage 4.7.

That's what just passed down the jetty. I'm just rescuing us. He's off on scene, C1 Houseman. He's on scene, C1 Houseman, 103.

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Charter, Golden Cross, Division 1. Respond to North Charhill, 250 Cedar Road in Charlestown. 66-year-old male who's not alert. Caller reports the patient keeps falling asleep. Repeating 4, Golden Cross Division 1, respond in Charlestown to North Star Health, 250 Cedar Road. 66-year-old male, not alert. 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

0: 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Ray 3.
1: Do you think we clear the hospital return to quarters?
0: Springfield dispatch, Springfield A3.
1: A3 is going to be clear of the hospital return to quarters.
0: A3, I have it.

cars for Claremont Fire. As respond to the area of Leo's Market on Main Street for report of a fire hydrant that's leaking into the intersection. Repeat, this one is for Claremont Fire. To respond to Main Street in the area of Leo's Market for a fire hydrant that is leaking into the intersection. Timely tone is 1015.

0: fire alarm from engine 3. We'll be on responding flow of traffic. I believe that's going to be a relief valve from the water department.
1: Engine 3 responding flow of traffic 10-6.

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0: fire alarm from engine 3 on the scene, 27 left command, confirming that this is a relief valve from the water department.
1: Engine 3 on scene, 27 left command, confirmed relief valve for the water department. I will notify the foreman.
0: Fire alarm from engine 3, no need to notify, I'm sure they're aware. Command will be terminated, engine 3 is clear returning.
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1: 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Respond to Franklin Street near the park in the S-curve for a car versus tractor-trailer unit. No injuries, unknown fluids. Brandon, police have been advised.
2: Yeah, one precision coverage, 83 Delta 16 Randall Street. We need one, 1037.

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Repeating, this is a cancellation tone for response to Union Street near the park. 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

East Sohegan Valley for a 62-year-old female difficulty breathing echo level call. 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Intercept of Sohegan Valley, 54 Main Street, 62-year-old female, difficulty breathing, echo level call. Requesting you take Route 101 to Route 45. 1059, KCF 15.

Peterborough Ambulance requesting a paramedic intercept to Estelle King Valley. 54 Main Street, 52-year-old female difficulty breathing echo assault, requesting take route 101 to 45. KC-15. Peterborough unit calling, go ahead.

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In the tiny local, 1105 KCF 15.

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0: 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Piermont Squad, Upper Valley Ambulance, Medical Call Delta, left 544, 225C in Piermont, 82-year-old male Falsa Lewis, front head.
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1: 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Returning Upper Valley Ambulance 4, 1126, 1124.

0: Alpha Dispatch, just repeat. Could you put a cone out for manpower to the scene and any assistance?
1: Looking for a cone for manpower for assistance with 1128. Chester Fire, San Mexico. Chester Fire is just calling for additional manpower to respond at 108 North Street. Speaking for a 88-year-old female dizzy, nauseous, very out of breath and pale and collar. Again, this is for Chester Fire for additional manpower to respond with medical to 108 North Street. An 88-year-old female feeling dizzy, nauseous, out of breath and pale and collar. Saturday, phone 1128.
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1: A flat mat on A2. If not, should you grab one off A1?
2: Believe there should be one on A2. 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

Golden Cross Division 1, responding to Charlestown. 804 Wheeler Land Road. Charlestown's calling 88-year-old female Chesney. That's the Golden Cross Division 1, responding to Charlestown. 804 Wheeler Land Road. Red Charlestown calling 88-year-old female Chesney. Nearest cross is Aaron Drive, 1132 KCF 15.

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1: Command, Midwest Hazmat has been notified. Levin and Carson will be en route with the booms and pads shortly.
0: Thank you. Oh, I just want you to know we've hit that.

0: Fox Hill, Mike Hughes. That last message, 3-5 Hill. Get the machine all the secured on the bottom of the truck here. Yep.
1: Command, you're advising you've tipped the machine over and secured at the bottom of the truck at 11:35.

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0: gallon of gas was shut off. 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
0: 7 Rescuing K7 responding 138.

Charlie Dispatch, 11 in Part 2. 11 in Part 2. Just received a call from Captain Collins being Orford. Orford is going to be signing on shortly, and they're going to take care of that bill with Orford.

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0: Bye. 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Bye. Bye.
1: A5,
2: could you have the fire department toned out to this address? There's strong fumes in the building with propane heaters being used. Turn for us.

Daytona 4, Charles Sound. Respond to 804, Wheeler, West Rand Road. We're in owner's propane in the boat. That's for Charles Sound. Respond to 804.

when you're passing by the Valley Mills too? The Valley Ambulance too. Starting at 0. Here's clear, 241 to Potter, 0157.

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0: 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That's for Charlestown, engine to respond. 804 Wheeler Ridge Rand Road for an odor propane spilling. 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

0: Coast 4, Peterborough to 36 Wall School Road, the Wall School. Automatic fire alarm showing general fire alarm, the middle building. Peterborough to 36 Wall School Road, the Wall School. Automatic fire alarm showing general fire alarm for the middle building. Units on your local, 1237 KCF 15.
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0: Do you have any berm permits on Clay Hill at this time? 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You received a call from the premise saying it was an accidental pull. 1245.
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35A1. 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

0: 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Still looking for one firefighter for coverage. 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

0: 24 Marlboro. Respond to 18 Water Street. Commercial fire alarm showing cell 5. Repeating that for Marlboro. Respond to 18 Water Street. Automatic fire alarm showing zone 5. Units operate on SAC 1. Nearest cross Mill Court, 1315 KGF 15.
1: Screening Division 1, responding Hinsdale, 849 Broadway Road in the parking lot in front of the liquor store. 65-year-old male fallen, reporting serious bleeding. Repeating 4. Rescuing Division 1, responding Hinsdale to 849 Broadway Road in front of the liquor store. In the parking lot, 65-year-old male fallen, reporting serious bleeding. Units on TAC 1, 1315, ACF 015.

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Still alarm. 62, fire drive in Hanover, French Hall, fire alarm. 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Still alarm. 62, fire drive in Hanover, French Hall, fire alarm. 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

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Again, that's 482 Atlanta, paramedics respond, meet 2482 on scene at 5, consume a nuisance lane. 1335, 2641.

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0: Tone is for Winchester. 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All that's fire alarm showing always smoke detectors. That's for Winchester. Respond to 860 Manning Hill Road. Charles showing always smoke detectors. Can you tell me on attack 1, 1362?
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0: 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I spoke to the site. They advised a worker was doing some work and got some dust into the detectors. No emergency, but they will need help resetting.
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2: 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Deputy, you're responding direct from Bradford at 1426. Your patient is upside down in the side-by-side. She's saying she's laying on the ground. We believe that she is on the roof. The roof is on the ground and she's laying on the roof.

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I'll update. 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

Bravo Rescue, Tuscany Ambulance to 30 Water Street, Alpha Level 73, old male, ill subject. 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Unit 752-1440, KCF 15.

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1: Spring Road, Spring Road, Spring Road, Spring Road, Spring Road, Spring Road, Spring Road, Spring Road, Spring Road, Spring Road, Spring Road, Spring Road, Spring Road, Spring Road, Spring Road, 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Spring Road, Spring Road, Spring Road, Spring Road, Spring Road, Spring Road, Spring Road, Spring Road, Spring Road, Spring Road, Spring Road, Spring Road, Spring Road, Spring Road, Spring Road, 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

on 26 Spring Road. Start a little call. East of Trolsky may have fallen from down for 5 hours. We have low blood pressure. Proceeding for Dublin. Need a river ambulance. Respond to 26 Spring Road. Try to level call on any control female fallen and down for 5 hours with low blood pressure. Nearest cross is Rushbrook Road, 1442, 5145.

0: Conrad Field rescuing to respond to 8282 Humble Hill Road. Unit 212, 82-year-old female phone. Meeting for Vernon Rescue rescuing to 82 Humble Hill Road, Humble Hill Senior House. Apartment 212, 82-year-old female phone. Can operate on DAC 1, Cross Street, Tickley Hollow Road. Shift 4514.
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0: 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It's operating on Task 1, Crusty, Tickley Hollow Road, 615-1448.
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Kiwanis Forest, Kingfish 1, responding Dunedale, 846 Plain Road, meet the police, 46-year-old female, ill subject, repeating 4, rescuing Division 1, responding Hinsdale, 846 Plain Road, meet the police, 46-year-old female, ill subject, unit on your local 1451, KCF 15.

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Respond to 310 Forest Lake Road. The 4-year-old female feeling dizzy with a headache. There's an odor of diesel on the residence. That's for Winchester. Winchester ambulance. Respond to 310 Forest Lake Road. The 4-year-old female with a headache and dizziness. There's an odor of diesel in the residence. Your nearest cross street is Rabbit Hollow Road, upright tackle on 1455 KCF 415. Rescue 1 on the scene.

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0: Officer Hospital, 1 mile.
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0: Steve, quick turnaround.

0: first respond at Winchester at a 310 Forest Lake Road. 40-year-old female, headache and dizziness, there's an odor inside the residence. That's for the Cheshire County Ambulance, respond at Winchester, 310 Forest Lake Road. 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There's an odor of diesel in the residence. You're across Street Rabbit Hollow Road, upright track 1, 1457, ECM 415. 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
2: 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If C1 is by himself, give us a couple minutes to do a turnaround and then we'll respond over there.
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McCarver's is here, Alpha level call, 41-year-old female, out of the vehicle with a knee. Yes, operate on Jack 1, 6-1-5, 15.

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4, Chaffrey ambulance. 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

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Engine 1, you're responding, and you are broken. 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
0: A3 is clear, Dartmouth, en route, Mount of Scutney.
1: Copy that, I'm route 2, Mount of Scutney.
2: Four 400. Can I get a New Hampshire 2122 on the RO Sharon when you're ready?
0: One five.
2: I'll be back out with her. It's gonna be a warning for speed.
0: Staging 1525.

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Engine 1, do you copy? You have the message, both units are to the scene, 1531.

0: on as far a Windsor Fire, Windsor Ambulance responding, I-91 northbound, mile marker 57.4. VSP requesting for a single car motor vehicle accident, unknown PI, unknown hazard. Timeout is 1634.
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0: Copy that.
2: Windsor C1, Weathersfield C1. I came through there south about 10 minutes ago. There was already two PD units on scene, just for your info.
1: 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Thank you.
0: 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For dispatch to Weathersfield C1.
2: If it's the one right by the emergency gate, it appears to be an unmarked sheriff, I believe, and then a BMP trooper has showed up. 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
0: Thank you.

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To respond to the area of 2158 Main Street in Castleton for a tree on a live wire on the roadway with smoke and sparks.

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0: Ambulance 1, go ahead.
1: Was the Windsor County Sheriff canceling us, or was that just an update?
0: They stopped, got an update as far as no hazards, no injury, and then they continued on.
1: I have a message.
2: Hartford Dispatch, Windsor C1.
0: Windsor C1, go ahead.
2: I'm continuing in flow of traffic.
0: Copy that. You're continuing in flow of traffic. There's fire, standby. Windsor Fire, yes, respond to Price Chopper 2725, U.S. Route 5 North. It's going to be for a fire alarm activation showing fire water flow alarm, zone 30. Again, please respond to Price Chopper 2725, U.S. Route 5 North. It's going to be for a fire alarm activation showing fire water flow alarm, zone 30. No call to the premise, no call from the premise at 1541.
1: Ambulance
0: 1. A1, go ahead.
1: We're going to be on scene on anyone, the car in the median. 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
0: A1, you're advising you're on scene, car in the median. You're going to be investigating, and Windsor Engine 23 can clear and respond to the fire alarm at 1541.
3: 23 is en route.
0: Engine
4: 23
0: is in route 1541.
4: 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That's returning. 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
0: Engine 23 is on scene, nothing showing three sides. You're out investigating 1546. 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

0: 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We're clear, Bryce Chopper, sharing quarters.
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0: Arthur Dispatch, what's that? Engine 23,
1: go ahead.
0: Engine 23 is going to be clear, returning, being cleared by C1. System's left in trouble, C1 still on C1.
1: You've been cleared by C1, system's left in trouble. C1's remaining on scene, 1600.
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0: the field command.

0: still on scene.
1: You've been cleared by C1. Systems left in trouble. C1's remaining on scene 1600.
0: Command.

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0: 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I'm going to be copy code 6, south of the Walpole town line. If you could give them a call and let them know, see if they want to take it. It will be for speeds over 70. I'm going to be in the pull-off.
1: 10-5, do you have the plate?
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404 400. Can I get a Vermont 2122 by name and date of birth when you're ready? Go ahead. Last of Clark, common spelling. First of Jackson. John Adam X-ray Ocean Nora. Middle initial P is in Paul. 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

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Jackson is showing license to expire in 8-3 of this year. 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

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Timeout 16:37.

0: Sounded slow. Windsor Ambulance, West Windsor Fast Squad, responding 650 Jewett Road in West Windsor. It's going to be for a 53-year-old male. Knee replacement approximately a month ago, advising not healing, possible infection, mid swelling, hot to the touch. Subject has also been out of breath since this morning. Doctors advising for transport to DHMC. Time out at 16:40.
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0: Roger, 10-404. 10-3. Can you respond to 213 of River Road? It's going to be for a suicidal male. He started to hang himself. He's not aggressive towards the wife, but is aggressive toward himself. They have no weapons in the home.
1: You cut off, copy suicidal subject on River Road. Go again with the address and specifics.
0: It's going to be at 213 River Road for a suicidal male. He started to hang himself. He is not aggressive towards his wife, but is aggressive towards himself. There are no weapons in the home.
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1: They are already en route. I believe they're going to be staging, unless they are okay to come in.
2: Golden Cross, A4.
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2: Golden Cross, A4, you're responding. 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

0: Charlie for the Peterborough ambulance, reached on the Pheasant Wood, 50 Pheasant Road, third floor, room 51A, Charlie over call 73, female, open mental status. 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
1: 2422.
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0: Android. Can I get a second unit here, please?
1: 10-5.
0: Possibly get a medic from the fire department.
1: Are you looking for a second PD unit or a medic?
0: Golden Cross is requesting a medic. If I could get a second unit, he is at this point becoming aggressive with me.

Pulse 4, Golden Cross Division 1 for a paramedic to respond to Charlestown 213 River Road. 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
2: Respond to 117 Town Farm Road. Female subject, difficulty breathing. That's the Jaffray ambulance to respond to 117 Town Farm Road. Female subject, difficulty breathing. Cross Street, Dean Farm Road, KCS 15 1800.

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1: 9C4, you're loud.

November for the Dummerton. Rapid Division 1, we're 29-91 northbound, area mile marker 16.8. Single vehicle into the beach. That's for Dummerston, Rescue and Collision 1, I-91 northbound, mile marker 16.8, single vehicle into the median. Be operating on TAC 2, KCF 415, 1819.

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9, brush 1, CCF 159, brush 1. 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
1: The car is northbound 16 lane.
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1: 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Should come back to a black GMC Denali.

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0: Nine, engine one, you're on scene. C1 has command, and VSC is responding.
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Respond to 79 Main Street for an automatic fire alarm showing Zone 3 fire alarm. Let's run to Ipswich. Respond to 79 Main Street for an automatic fire alarm showing Zone 3 fire alarm. Operating on Pack 1. Here's Crash Street at Preston Road. 5 and 5 Keeper.

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0: for the Deerfield Valley Ambulance. Respond to 318 Higley Hill Road. Male subject, chest pain. That's the Deerfield Valley Ambulance to respond to 318 Higley Hill Road. Male subject, chest pain. Cross Street, Lawrence Davis Drive. KCS 15, 1838.
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0: southbound is for Golden Cross, Weathersfield Fire. Spotting Route 131 Gravel Road intersection. Police on scene. 64-year-old female injured ankle. Again, for Golden Cross, Weathersfield Fire. Responding Route 131 Gravel Road. 64-year-old female injured ankle. Police on scene. Coming from Hartford, Weathersfield
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Respond at Jummer City. 1681, that's 1681 Black Mountain Road. Be for a subject with low blood pressure, difficulty breathing. That's a rest train 301, respond at Jummer City. 1681 Black Mountain Road. Subject with low blood pressure, difficulty breathing. You have Jummer City on scene there. 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

Phillinger Ambulance. Sasani and Willis of Windsor. 121 State Street. 73-year-old female with excruciating knee pain, not able to move well. Again, 4 Windsor Ambulance. Sasani, 121 State Street, Willis of Windsor. 73-year-old female, excruciating knee pain, not able to move well. On the phone. Thank you for that.

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